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1: 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To all our regular cowgirls and cowboys, welcome back. If you're new in town, how the stranger, pull up a stool, it's great to have you with us. Of course, we spin the very best, and nothing but the best, of country music for y'all from Alabama to Zach Brown. We're going to be kicking off here with featured artist, Kalika.

from her album by that same name, Billy Joe Spears and Blanket on the Ground, that went to number one in Billboard on April the 26th of 1975, Micah Fletcher supplied you with Like a Stone, and Seeing Us In was featured artist Kelica and All That I Need. You are tuned in to the Whiskey and Cigarettes Show in the company of your Cabagasnova, Remy the Rodeo, Andy Tandy Schneck. Spin the very best, and nothing but the best, of country music for y'all from Alabama to Zach Brown. Our people, as always, we enjoy bringing you crazy facts from around the world. Our first crazy fact is that chemist Felix Hoffmann, working for Bayer, is often credited with synthesizing heroin for the first time in 1897. Less remembered is that he had successfully synthesized aspirin just 11 days earlier. Two substances that would follow very different paths in medicine and society emerged within the same short stretch of routine research. Back the tunes, enjoy. Featured artist, Chuck Weimer.

from their album Why Not Me, The Judds and Girls' Night Out, that went to number one in Billboard on April the 27th of 1985, Michael Anthony Austin supplied you with Time to Get It Right, and Seeing a Sin was featured artist Chuck Weimer and Redemption. You are tuned in to the Whiskey and Cigarettes Show in the company of your cabaret guest another, Remy the Rodeo, and the Italian Janek, spinning more country music, New and Shake a Stick At, from Alabama, to Zach Brown. Arby Ball, our next crazy fact, is that between 1975 and 2004, marathon participation in the US was linked to 26 recorded runner deaths during events. The number is sobering, yet another statistic offers an unexpected perspective. Because major races require extensive road closure, traffic accidents tend to decrease significantly on marathon days. Researchers have estimated that these closures may have prevented roughly 46 automobile-related deaths during the same period. In a quiet way, a race designed around endurance may also create brief windows of urban safety. Back the tunes, enjoy. Featured artist, Gary Matheny.

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from their album Waiting on Sundown, Brooks and Dunn and Little Miss Honky Tonk, that went to number one in Billboard on April the 29th of 95. Michael Christopher supplied you with Song About the Beach, and Seeing Us In was featured artist Ed Williams and Smoke Signals in the Dark. You are tuned in to the Whiskey and Cigarettes Show in the company of your cabagast never, Remy the Rodeo, and Ear Tandy Janek. Our people, the time has come to say au revoir, sayonara, desidanya, auf wiedersehen, bye-bye, arrivederci, and more, as regrettably we have come to the conclusion of the show. But do not cry, do not weep, do not by any means pick valuable furniture, as we'll be returning next week to bring a brand new show. Natural to thank you guys, the listeners, fainting today. Thank you so much for your constant undying support of myself and my show. A huge thank goes out to mighty Michael Stover, my 5-star manager at MTS Management, and Barb Leatherman for the great jobs that they do. To all the great stations, both FM and net, that carry the show, thank you so much for having us on board. And last, but certainly not least, all the incredible artists and bands I have the honour and pleasure of airing on a regular basis. I'm leaving you with the current number one in the Billboard Country Chart, and once again that will be Ella Langley and Choosing Texas. And seeing us in on this last set will be featured artist Greg Young and I'm a Road Dog. That said, my people, enjoy these final tunes. We will see ya next week. From the Whiskey and Cigarettes Show and your Italian Digenek, keep it country. Have a great one. Always remember, as my good friend Castrignano would say, whiskey and cigarettes ain't just a show, it's a way of life. Ciao, my people.

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1: Bonjour la France, this is Ashlyn Kraft. I'm happy to be spending some time with you on WRCF and to see you again on July 26th at the Crepone Festival. 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
1: Holy mackerel now, what is all this?
0: Car top down, just riding around on the weekend. Took a chance on crashing a dance on the weekend.

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1: Bonjour la France, this is Ashlyn Kraft. I'm happy to be spending some time with you on WRCF and to see you again on July 26th at the Crepone Festival. 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

0: Mecca now. What is all this?
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Jerry Pinon, Cody Johnson kicking off this week's edition of Red Dirt Proud. I got some surprises up my sleeve for you this week. Some of the longer songs I don't normally play, you'll get to hear on the show. And coming up in just minutes, we'll look at the top songs of this past week. Here's brand new stuff out of Chaser Crouch. It's Daybreak Heartbreak on Red Dirt Proud.

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0: Tony Ryan went up one spot to number eight.
3: Going through my phone looking for a number, someone who can tell me the best way I can somehow get over you.
0: Jesse Robb Jr. went up one to nine.
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0: Vincent jumped two spots to get the top
5: she
0: two.
5: She loves me and she don't. I give her but I won't. 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
0: curse. Trent Cowie stayed at number 11.
6: Why you gotta miss me while I'm moving on.
0: Caleb Sutton went up a notch to number 12.
7: Yeah, it's a cowboy kind of party.
0: Sheila Marshall went up two spots to number 13.
8: What kind of man does that for you?
0: Trevor Underwood went up three spots to number 14.
9: 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I said I'm dancing with my baby tonight.
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Core Blunt and Hurtin' Al Burton's Time to Switch to Whiskey on Red Dirt Proud. It's JB. Look up on the YouTube the video for Flatland Cavalry's new video, Unglued. It's not a new single, it's just a new video. And Cleto, the lead singer, his wife Caitlin Butts, co-directed it. Also, their fan club is called The Humble Folks. 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

0: finished that a Sunday Saucetta and a sad old country song on Red Dirt Proud. It's JB. Well, next weekend show, I thought it was this weekend. No, it's my dates are thrown off. Mother's Day weekend. Next weekend, we'll be celebrating with some songs about the mama. If you got some special songs you want to hear, make sure and email me, reddirtproudwithjb@gmail.com, or send me a message on the social media, and make sure and do a little shopping on our Red Dirt Proud t-shirt shop. 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

0: everybody was leaving Stephenville after last weekend, wrapping up the 37th annual Larry Joe Taylor Texas Music Festival. He's got Rhymes and Vines coming up later on this fall, a cruise in January, and tons of activities. Look up LarryJoeTaylor.com. Luke Prater still climbing the chart with a little help from Curtis Grimes. They're picking and grinning on Red Dirt Press.
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Well, if you're playing along on the home game, that's Bobby Boyd, Pat Green, Corey Morrow, and Willie Nelson, the Honky Tonk Tree. I'm Red Dirt Proud. Mr. Four Times Platinum, Parker McCollum, and his pretty heart. We'll crank it up. It's on Red Dirt Proud.

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That's Eli Youngman on Red Dirt Proud with JB. You'll catch him in Bossier City, Louisiana, and down in Bandera, Texas this weekend. The boys have a new album out, new music, a new tour. Go check them out. Dexter Rowe is going to be hitting the road, not only playing his own shows, but playing that fiddle for Jamie Richards. His latest single, Hotter Than This, Dexter Rowe on Red Dirt Proud. Before I

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0: Cody Johnson stepping in some big shoes. He's like the new Garth Brooks of our era, isn't he? Hey, it's JB, and welcome into Red Dirt Proud. Gonna sling one I co-wrote, the first number one for 1100 Springs, and myself. Well, and their only number one, mine too. This month, I get to head down south and write with Bernie Nelson. I can't wait to share that with you. This ain't the first time Red Dirt Proud.
1: I can't.

0: Cody Jinks on Red Dirt Proud, his latest single Found. Make sure you look him up online. Join his fam club and check out the late August sessions. Brent Cobb, his latest guest. But it was fun. Cody was recently in an LA airport, ran into Sonny Sweeney, surprised her, got a little picture. And if you're looking to see him in the month of May, he's only got two dates on the books. May 15th in Albuquerque, New Mexico, and May 19th at Jub Jam 15 in Dallas, Texas. And his fan club is called a fam club, and guess how much it costs? Absolutely nothing. It's free. Sign up at CodyJinks.com. Well, the Red Clay Strays are hopping right along. They're up for some awards. They just released a new single. Their lead singer's wife just had a baby. They taped a new episode of Austin City Limits Live, and they just announced a new tour last week. Congrats to Braxton Keith and Cole Wetzel. They're both engaged. Not to each other. That would be weird. Braxton's engaged to Olivia Rose Taylor, and Cole Wetzel finally proposed to his longtime girlfriend and baby mama, Bailey Fisher. You guys are doing great. 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

Well, see Eli Young Man on Red Dirt Proud with JB. You'll catch him in Bossier City, Louisiana, and down in Bandera, Texas this weekend. The boys have a new album out, new music, a new tour. Go check them out. Dexter Rowe is going to be hitting the road, not only playing his own shows, but playing that fiddle for Jamie Richards. His latest single, Hotter Than This, Dexter

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0: Cody Johnson stepping in some big shoes. He's like the new Garth Brooks of our era, isn't he? Hey, it's JB, and welcome into Red Dirt Proud. Gonna sling one I co-wrote, the first number one for 1100 Springs, and myself. Well, and they're only number one, mine too. This month, I get to head down south and write with Bernie Nelson. I can't wait to share that with you. This ain't the first time Red Dirt Proud.
1: I came

0: Cody Jinks on Red Dirt Proud, his latest single Found. Make sure you look him up online. Join his fam club and check out the late August sessions. Brent Cobb, his latest guest. 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

Jason Boland and the Stragglers, bourbon legend on Red Dirt Proud. He has a song that came out in 2002 called When I'm Stoned. And what I thought was an April Fool's prank turned out to be true. Shooter Jennings called up Willie Nelson to record their version of the song and released it April 20th. Now, just a fair warning, it doesn't have the same driving feel that the original has. It's more laid-back Americana style. Go look it up if you want to. Sandy June slinging out hits and picking up awards, and she's back with new music. It's June's Honky Tonk Moon on Red

0: rug and you.
1: That's Jerry Jeff Walker, Navajo Rug on Red Dirt Proud. Now, Ian Tyson wrote that a long time ago with Tom Russell for his 1986 album. Jerry Jeff Walker loved it and recorded it just a few years later. Big hats off to William Beckman. The guy's been opening shows for George Strait and as humble as they come. He was recently asked if he wanted anything special announced when he was introduced on stage, and he said, no, just please say my name right. Apparently, people have a hard time saying, ladies and gentlemen, William Beckman.

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Childers and Lady May on Red Dirt Brownie wrapped up his snipe hunt tour for April on the 25th in New Orleans. He's taken the month of May off, but he is back with a vengeance. June 4th, 5th, 6th, Alabama, South Carolina, and Kentucky. Get your tickets before they sell out. Here's another artist that's been around for a while, honing his craft, finally recorded music, and has it out on the radio. It's Timothy Howes, Howes with an H at the beginning on Red Dirt Press.

0: don't think I've played that one on the show before. Brooklyn Kid by Cross Canadian Ragweed. Cross Canadian Ragweed came up with their name by combining three of the four band members' names. Grady Cross, Cody Canada, Randy Ragsdale, and then there's Jeremy Plato on the bass guitar. A couple of things you need to be following if you're a big fan of the music and you're kind of new to it. Texas Music Daily, Red Dirt Proud, and Galley
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1: À toutes et tous Galley les passionnés Winter, de country music. 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

Hey, this is Karen Jonas from Fredericksburg, Virginia, with Christian on WRCF Radio. I'll be in France for the first time from October 9th to 18th, and I hope to see you there.

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'Cause now when I

0: the American Way of Life. You've been listening to the American Way of Life with Johnny Dapiedad. 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

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And Jack in the Box is the show. Welcome, amigo. You're now a part of the magical world we call Jack in the Box. Jack in the Box.

Jack is an antidote to the ordinary, delivering an irresistible mix of country music, cowboys, and outlaw stories. The fabulous show Jack in the Box never ends. Soar Soleil FM.

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0: Yes, sirree, Bob, you've made it to hour number two of the CD Text Radio Show. Bill Green here with you. We're coming to you from the Chicken House out here at Tres Papalotes in West Texas, way up here on top of the Divide. And boy, I tell you what, it's nice and pretty and green out here. We've had so much rain out here over the last month. I had to mow the yard the other day. It took me 2 days to do it on a riding mower. Oh, well, that's enough of that. Hey, speaking of rain and feed and all that kind of good stuff, did you know that jackrabbits, I've heard this a long time, jackrabbits eat as much grass as a cow? One jackrabbit eats as much grass as a cow. And another thing, did you know jackrabbits can see behind them without moving their heads when they're running? They can see behind them. Did you know that? I didn't know that. Anyway, that's what I've heard for a long time. Hey, we're going to keep this show running right out of shoot number one this segment. We're going to get it started off with my old pal Doug Moreland, West Texas boy, makes his home in Austin these days, South Austin. Here he is, Happy Hour.
1: How far to the nearest bar? A little information, please. Can I get there by 5? If I drive, I won't be able to leave. Cause I'll surrender to the rendering of an old bartender. In the end, is he my friend or just another vendor?

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And it's life, liberty, and the pursuit of

Alvin Crow, Neon Angel. Met Alvin Crow back in 1974 at Willie's in Austin. What an entertainer. What a great musician. Well, here's none other than the king himself, George Strait. Boy, he had a big show in College Station last weekend. I heard it was sellout both nights.

Sonny Sauceda, Sad Old Country Song's latest single, Don't You Go Anywhere. You are tuned into the CD Text Radio Show. Bill Green here with you. Here's Aaron Watson, Roller Coaster Ride.

Old pal Dale Watson, darling, look at me now. Here's one of my favorite Kelly Willis songs, The More That I'm Around You. Hope you like it.

The Beckaroo, Becky Hobbs. And she's playing piano on that session, too. I guarantee you, she's good, man. What an entertainer. What a songwriter. Don't you dare touch that dial. This is the CD Tex Radio Show. Bill Green here with you. And here's the late, great Hal Ketchum.

0: That's a classic. How many of you remember who made that a big hit? How many of you actually remember it?
1: Well, actually, there were several people that did it. Of course, Jerry Jeff had a big record on it, the Nitty Gritty Dirt Band, Sammy Davis Jr., and the list goes on. Hey, we got my little buddy Virginia May on the phone.
2: Hey, Bill.
1: Hey, what's up?
2: Hey, hon.
1: How you doing?
2: Oh, I'm just a little bit concerned.
1: Oh?
2: In fact, I'm just a little bit scared to death.
1: What about?
2: To even go into a grocery store these days and buy anything.
1: Oh, yeah.
2: Meat, vegetables, you can't trust them. They're full of chemicals.
1: Yeah, I know.
2: And the beef we're eating and the meat, oh, my gosh. I wish people would wake up.
1: It's scary, isn't it?
2: It's not good.
1: I know it's not good, huh? I know it. I know.
2: Just wanting to let you know.
1: Well, thanks.
2: On a brighter side.
1: Okay.
2: Happy.
1: Virginia May, thank you for that little tidbit of information. You're too much. Thanks.
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Holmes, many happy hangovers. Now here's my old buddy, great singer-songwriter, Billy O'Rourke. He's the only gringo in David Lee Garza's band, Los Musicales, and he's a great writer. Check this.

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1: Hey, don't y'all go anywhere. We got more coming. You are listening to the CD Tex Radio Show. I'm Bill Green. Here's Don Williams.

Boy, that goes back to 1957, Ray Price and all the Cherokee Cowboys, his first big hit on Heartaches by the Number. What a song. What a career. Here's my buddy Kevin Fowler, Austin, Texas boy. Long Line of Losers, right here on the CV Tex Radio Show.

0: Attaboy, Kevin. Good job. Well, that's going to bring us up to our inspirational song of the show. I'm going to feature Curtis Grimes on this one. He had this out a couple of years ago. Love this song. God's Doing, right here on the CD Tex Radio Show.
1: Holding hands with my girlfriend, we were

Well, that's going to wrap it up for this show. We hope you've enjoyed it half as much as we did bringing it to you. Once again, I'm Bill Green. Keep it tuned right here for more great music. Until next time, I'll be signing off. So adios, boys and girls.

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3: 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Aujourd'hui dans la rubrique Autour d'un album, nous allons à la rencontre de Rachel Brooke. Rachel vient de sortir l'album This One's For You. 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
4: 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This is Rachel Brooke, and I'm happy to be here with you. Thank you for listening to my songs and my album, This One's For You. See you soon.
5: Now we're gonna be late. Run a comb through your hair. Here's money for the plate. 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
2: Well, the reason I went, actually, I originally wanted to go to UNT, and I know my dad had gone to South Plains also and talked about their music program, so I went and visited UNT and, you know, kind of thought that's where I wanted to go until I went and visited South Plains, and then I knew that's where I needed to be. And that it fell right into that category where I said I like all kinds of music. 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

0: Mac on air. What is all this?
1: Car top down, just riding around on the weekend. Took a chance on crashing a dance on the weekend.

Well, howdy, howdy, howdy, boys and girls and livestock. You are tuned in to the CD Tex Radio Show. I'm Bill Green, and we're coming to you from the chicken house out here at Tres Papalotes in West Texas, way up here on top of the divide. We're getting ready for a good week, y'all. You know it? And we're going to start out with a great show.